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1: Buy it, use it, break it, fix it, trash it, change it, mail, upgrade it, charge it, point it, zoom it, press it, snap it, work it, quick erase it, write it, cut it, paste it, save it, load it, check it, quick rewrite it, plug it, play it, burn it, rip it, drag it, drop it, zip and zip it, lock it, fill it, call it, find it, view it, code it, jump and lock it, surf it, scroll it, pose it, click it, cross it, crack it, switch, update it, name it, read it, tune it, print it, scan it, send it, fax, rename it, touch it, bring it, pay it, watch it, turn it, leave

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0: sleva až 50% na vybavení pro sport i volný čas. 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Život v pohybu. 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
2: Hey, welcome to the Anjuna Deep Edition on Mancha, and this week we're taking you back to Dosun's stunning solo set from Anjuna Deep Explorations. It's been a whirlwind year for him. Between relentless touring and a string of standout releases, he's been everywhere. You've probably already heard his brilliant Future Gate EP, and he hit the ground running this year with his single Levitize. There's more new music coming too, so keep an eye on his socials over the next few months for more on that. And if you want more where this came from, then grab a ticket to Open Air London in August, where Dosun's set to take the stage in a phenomenal back-to-back with Hannah. All right, here we go.

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2: You've been chosen to join us on a journey.

So happy to be back with you. This is Revealed Selected. My name is Adam Kay, and we have some amazing guests lined up to join us on the airwaves over the next 60 minutes. Shay Sova out of Arizona, Kamix Al Palamo, and Jeffrey Sartorius out of the

0: revealed selected, courtesy of Vida Jean and Oliver Lewen. And it's time to jump straight in with our first guest for this week's show. Who is it? Tell us.
1: Hey, my name is Shay Sova. Right now, I'm residing in the U.S. and I'm living in Phoenix, Arizona.
0: Beautiful. And tell us a little bit about yourself.
1: I've been DJing now for about 4 years and I've been producing for about 2. It's been a lot of fun. It's been a huge learning experience and I'm loving every minute of it.
0: Happy day. So tell us, what is your first track and your top three?
1: The first track I'm picking is Wide Awake by Greg Della and Stage Republic. I'm picking this because this track really caught me off guard. It's very different from a lot of

0: a DJ for a good 20 years. He stopped DJing when I was 5 or 6, but I grew up around music my whole life. He kind of instilled that in me. So I grew up with DJ equipment around me, massive speakers, turntables, and looking back, it was totally normal, but it's not normal. So it's no wonder that I produce music and I DJ. I don't think anyone who knows me and knows my family is necessarily surprised. I mean, it's a pretty cool fact.
1: Yeah, definitely. I love that. Let's get into your second track. What is it? And tell us why.
0: So for my second pick, I'm picking Alone by Dav1. I love this track because I'm a sucker for ethereal sounds and dark vibes. This is Alone by Dav1.

My third and final pick is Children by Clef and Kimbera and SGX. The reason I'm picking this track is because the original by Robert Miles is one of my favorite tracks of all time. And when I heard this track, I got really excited. They did an amazing job at keeping the integrity of the original track, but putting their own fresh take on it. I enjoyed this song so much, and I hope you do too. This is Children by Clef and Kimbera and SGX.

0: Wow, where is episode 34 going of Reveal Selected? We're having some fun. Shay Sova's top three, nearly done. Now time for a Revealed Selected highlight of the week. What do you want to say?
1: So something I can leave my listeners with right now is a motto that I live by, and it's leap and the net will appear, which basically just means you just have to do it. You have to go for it and realize that the universe has your back. Is the reason you're listening to me right now. Is the reason you're hearing my song right now. I would love to hear what you think about the track. Find me on Instagram. It's at Shay Sova. Let me know what you think. Send me memes. Say hi. Whatever. And you can listen to my new track, Wonderland, today on all major streaming platforms.

0: over. What are you saying? Do you like it? Shay, how can we get in touch with you?
1: I would love to hear everybody's feedback. If you're listening, you like the song, you hate the song, whatever. Say hi to me. I'm most active on my Instagram. It's at Shay Sova. And I can't wait to hear from you guys. Thanks for having me on.
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0: going in, not holding back. That's what we do here. We go all in, always. My name is Adam Kay. Revealed Selected happening right now, and it's time to join our worlds together. Revealed Radar, our guest, introduce yourself.
1: What's up, guys? My name is Kamix, and I'm from Palermo, Italy. I've been DJing and producing for 10 years, and of course, at first, it was just messing around and having fun, but in the last years, I got better and better.
0: Well, what can you share with us that maybe no one knows?
1: A fun fact about me is that I started producing when I was 10 years old, and I started so young because my father told me, because he's a DJ and producer as well.
0: Hang on a minute, that's just like Shay Sova, would you believe it? Right, well, what's your first track in your top three?
1: The first track that I selected for my top three is a track that I love because of its 80s funky vibes. This is Back to Me by Hackjackers.
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0: Max is about to drop a reveal selected highlight of the week, but first, my friend, I need you to choose your last track of your top three.
1: The last track that I selected for my top three is a track that I love because of its bouncy drop and super catchy melody. This is Dirty Dance by Tang and Unicorn.

0: It is revealed, selected, sounding quite splendid, if you don't mind me saying so. My name is Adam K. And Kamix, how about you give us some words of wisdom?
1: My message to anyone who's trying to make it in the music industry, or to anyone in general, is, I know it's a little bit of a cliche, but work as hard as possible, because what I learned is to never give up at the first obstacles. Your hard work will pay off eventually.
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1: A fun story about my new release is that I made a draft and I didn't really believe in the track, so I sent it to Wyko for a feedback, and he said that he absolutely wanted to finish it with me and Clock. So eventually that's how we met Be With You.
0: Love it. How about you introduce it to the world?
1: Hey everyone, this is Kamix, and this is my new song Be With You with Wyko and Clock on Revealed Selected.

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1: Hey guys, I'm Jeffrey Sartorius and I'm from The Hague in the Netherlands. I've been DJing and producing for about 15 years.
0: And what track are you kicking off with, Jeffrey?
1: The first track I selected in my top three is Black Coat and Moral Brown, Fire and Flames, because it reminds me of a special period during lockdown, and also it was one of the highlights of my Tomorrowland Around the World live stream set.
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1: The second track I selected is Sick Individuals featuring Neve Symphony. I've been supporting Sick Individuals for a very, very long time. I think they're super talented, highly quality producers. And basically every track that they make hits me in one way or another.

0: third track you've selected?
1: The next track I've selected in my top three is Hartwell and Kaze, or Kaze. I still don't know how to pronounce his name right at this time. I'm sorry. And Jonathan Mendelsohn, We Are Legends. Super solid production, and I'm a big, big fan of the vocals of Jonathan Mendelsohn, as many may know. So that's why number three, Hartwell and Kaze, or Kaze, Jonathan Mendelsohn, We Are Legends.

0: the week.
1: A fun fact about So Much More is that 22 Bullets and I have been working on this track for more or less about 2 years. And it's completely made over the internet, going back and forth. So 22 Bullets and I never met in person.
0: Let's get it on air.
1: Hey, what's up? This is Jeffrey Sartorius. This is my new track, a collaboration with 22 Bullets featuring Wilder, So Much More.
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0: Jeffrey, an amazing top three and an amazing Revealed Selected highlight of the week. So what can you leave us? Something special for the Revealed Selected family.
1: A fun fact for the Revealed fans to know is that I'm also known as being a former Dash Berlin member. And under that name, I've released Dragonfly and Firefly, two big room bangers on Revealed.
0: Amazing. Jeffrey, what a guest. Thanks to Shay Sova and Kamix. What an episode of Revealed Selected it has been. Together, we go all out. And we'll see you next time.

Hi guys, my name is Fed LeGrand and welcome to a new episode of Dark Light Sessions. This week I have a packed show with the newest tracks in bass, electro, big room and progressive house. So turn up the volume and enjoy this episode.

fortunate to play a lot of amazing festivals and thrilling clubs around the world. If you want to have a look at my touring schedule, go to my website and check out the dates. 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

tonight, we take it step by step. Before anything else, let the rhythm come in. Take your time. Feel where you are. Feel where this is going, where the drums arrive. Don't rush it. Let them settle. Everything connects here. The floor, the sound, the moment. And when the bass comes in, follow it. Stay with it. No distractions, no extras. Just movement.

approaching the last track of this episode. I hope you enjoyed listening to this week's Darklight Sessions. If you have any ideas, suggestions regarding the show, maybe you want to request a track, leave me a comment on one of my social pages. Hope to see you back next week for another episode of Darklight.

members alike to soundtrack your weekend. In the mix tonight, we've got new music from Joris Vaughn, JTech, Anagram, LAR, and a guest mix from Rising and Juno Deep Dallin Cloyd, who's fresh from wowing us at Expirations. There's, of course, latest news from around the world of dance, and we look forward to next Friday night taking over Steelworks Island for some fun in the London sun. We'll keep the new music rolling, though, with one of Anjuna Deep's finest. This is Dusky teaming up with Romarin for Next Life.

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1: This week's Record of the Week is the debut single from a brand new artist who wants to remind us

the present. And looking slightly into the future, next Friday we take over Silverworks Island in the middle of London for a full evening of Anjuna action under the landing planes of City Airport. We'll be joined by Lena Punk's Gram back-to-back with Jay Ribbon for

website if you're joining us. It's gonna be a glorious evening in the summer sun. More music for you now on Anjuna Deep. Up next, courtesy of the sublime Cubicolor.

Really nice, that one. Our old mate JTech with Omni, remixed by Astronaut. A new EP from Jimbo is dropping next month on Anjuna Beats, so keep an ear out for that.

400-mile Heart of the South race in 8 days. The only Canadian to complete it this year. Truly amazing. Heading up to Sheffield now with a great record from last week's show.

Lar makes his return to Anjuna Deep Explorations, teaming up with Taylor Renee for Rewind. Still a bunch of new music to come tonight, including new music from Anagram and Unfollowed, All Night, Harry Diamond and Grum. Plus our guest mix comes from the delightful Cloyd, whose new album, New Love,

0: That was Anagram and Enfoulage with Sonderwave. With new music in the diary, we're sure both have a bright future ahead. 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
0: Winning the vote this week is a new single from All Night called No Way Out. If you'd like a say on which record to play in this slot next week, then head on over to our Discord and place your votes at the end of this show. So please push the button on All Night, No Way Out.

new from Harry Diamond and Changed Faces there. That was called Blackout. But now let's check out more of your messages. Ashley from Sacramento is sending all the love to her husband Austin. She's thrilled for their next adventure together as a married couple and can't wait to hit the gorge with him. Caroline from Atlanta is sending a belated happy birthday to her dad, Jonathan. She absolutely loves tuning in to ABGT with him. Happy birthday. And Andy in London is sending massive shout out to his best mate Lopez all the way down in Australia. He misses him and can't wait to party together at Angina Deep Open Air London this August. And now, one from last week's show. This is the Matt Fax remix of Avenue 1 coming back

brand new on Global Underground. That was Nikki Elizabeth with Distant. In the not so distant future, we have our flashback and then that guest mix from Antinodeep's Floyd. But let's get a couple more.

0: Mighty Yotto featuring the vocals of Vok. That was The One You Left Behind, our flashback for this episode. Before that, that was Grum and his wonderful new single, You Make Me Feel, which is out now on Anjuna Beats. But now it's time for this week's guest mix.
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0: It always feels special when an artist makes their ABGT guest mix premiere. And tonight, that artist is Cloyd, a hugely talented producer and singer from Yorkshire. She specializes in textured sound design and emotive songwriting. If you like Fortet, Massive Attack, Bonobo and Burial, this one's for you. Today she dropped her debut mixtape, New Love, on Anjuna Deep. It's a project built around a network of female collaborators and moves between intimate atmospheric moments and heavier club-rooted stuff. She played Anjuna Deep Explorations recently. She's at the sold-out Anjuna Deep show at The Hague tomorrow. And right now, she's here with us. So for the next half an hour, enjoy this week's guest mix from Cloyd.

0: Nice. What a lovely guest mix there from Cloyd, whose brand new mixtape, New Love, was released today on Anjuna Deep. Make sure to check that out next. And if you happen to be in the Netherlands and heading to the Anjuna Deep show at The Hague, don't miss her set. So that's all from another episode of Group Therapy. We hope you've enjoyed the show. If you did, why not listen back to this or any other previous episode on a streaming service of your choice. I'm back on presenting duties next week, and I'll be joined on the guest mix by Ashiba. Looking forward to that. Until next time, it's goodbye from me.
1: And goodbye from me.
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2: Hey, I'm just wondering where you are, because I've been waiting here since 6 and it's 17 minutes past now. I assume you're on your way because you're not picking up the phone. Will you just stood me up? Call me back and I'll see you in a bit, hopefully.